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2: Hey, this is Ulla on TikTok trending. Dot cake has taken over my feed. We finally got another food trend. There is a company that started in America selling dot cakes, and it is exactly what you think it is. It's a tiny cake in a tiny tub, different flavors cakes, whatever. And it's just a thick slab of icing, and they dunk it into basically hundreds and thousands, except they call them dot sprinkles. And people are losing their mind on the internet, going insane. Oh my gosh, I've just learned how to recreate this viral dot cake at home. Is this just not fancy fairy bread? I don't know. Has fairy bread really just never crossed the ocean over to America? Because I feel like this is just a fancy version of fairy bread, and it's really not a new concept, and I don't understand how it's gone so viral, because it's literally just cake with icing and sprinkles. Is that not what all cakes are? It's gone insane, and I've seen people recreating it in Australia now as well, and the comment sections are just filled of, "You're just making fairy bread." So I don't know, maybe I'm missing something here. Maybe I'm really just out of the loop and I need to try one of these dot cakes to understand where the hype is at. But I think for the first time, I really don't understand a food trend. It looks cute. I'm sure it tastes good, but it's just cake. How's it gone so viral?

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mean, I think it's been really, really nice because, you know, people who might have seen me briefly beforehand have then seen me in off campus to be like, oh my God, I'm so proud of you, you're in off campus. And that's super nice to have that. And then there's people who are just completely new, who have never discovered my music before. And they're just like, oh my God, I'm here. I'm here from off campus. And I'm like, that's so cool. That's so cool that you've like actively also, I don't know, searched up the music after. And I don't know, it's just a really, really cool feeling that they've actually like heard the song and gone, I like that enough to add that to my playlist. I'm like, yes, you go, guys.

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3: Back in 2007, 2008, worked at a radio station in Denmark. And we were playing this song, Turn the Lights Off, by a Dutch DJ called DJ Jose. And I really liked it. 15 years later, I wake up to a notification on my email. You're number 5 in the world. And I'm like, what the hell is going on? Apparently, it was blowing up on TikTok and it was moving really, really fast, the numbers. The new version has done around closing in on 60 million streams. And the old version from 2010 has closing in on 200 million streams. So we got two versions banging still. It's incredible. It's been a crazy ride since we started out in early October, and just crazy.
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1: Hey, I'm Jeremy Franco, and you are listening to TikTok Trending. There is a video going around TikTok right now that I am obsessed with. It is a video of Lorde, and I think, I can't remember where she is, but she is singing Ribs, which is one of her most famous songs. She's doing it to a full crowd full of people, and in the background, behind a gate, aka people who haven't bought tickets, are two people, and they're dancing, and they look, oh my God, they're just so cutesy, and it has gone viral, because the way that they are dancing is so in the moment and present. Anyway, that turned to flop when somebody posted the other POV. Turns out these two people were actually just doing that for a TikTok video. So they weren't actually dancing in the way that the internet thought that they would. People thought that they were living in the moment. And oh, it was just so representative of something so beautiful. And even I myself am hurt that it wasn't real. So I don't know. I guess at the end of the day, this lesson really shows is that we're all performers.

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2025, basically released it in April, and straight after I released it, I was like, right, I'm going to take a step back from releasing music. I need to like reevaluate my career. I want to reevaluate who I am as an artist, what I'm doing right now. And I essentially took 10 months out, technically. I mean, I wouldn't have liked to take that long out, but I basically got a parasite and I was really ill. And it happened just after this song. So like, it was all a bit of a whirlwind, this whole period of time. Like the song came out, it did okay. I took some time off, I came back. And suddenly it kind of had an email in my mailbox. And it kind of said, do you want your song to be featured in a TV series called Off Campus? And I mean, I hadn't read the books. And so I didn't really know what I was in for. I was just like, yeah, cool. That sounds cool. And I think usually when these things kind of come through, you know, your song's on some sort of TV series and then it kind of comes and it goes. And this one is just like Off Campus.

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1: I'm Oliver Cronin, and my new EP, Lost on the Way to Paradise, is out now. I wrote most of the EP in a really transitional period of my life where I'd kind of gone through a bit of a breakdown and I'd lost my identity a little bit and didn't know what I wanted in life and the world and was this the right direction and what am I doing? Kind of just growing up and being a bit afraid of change, trying to let go of this, the old me. Closure was essentially the song I wrote to give myself some closure on the past and adjusting to everything that's happened throughout my life and my career and trying to be at peace with the new Oliver Cronin.

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1: Hey, what's up? It's Tate McGregor here, your music expert on TikTok trending. And we need to talk about Total Eclipse of the Heart. It's the Bonnie Tyler song you know and love, but it's actually going viral from Diary of a Wimpy Kid. If you haven't seen it, there's a talent show in this movie and there's a kid who sings Total Eclipse of the Heart. Is he any good? Questionable. And the sound on TikTok does start with that rendition.

0: TikTok Trending.
1: Hello, this is Tanner on TikTok Trending. I feel like most people, my feed on TikTok at the moment is full of football and full of Haaland. Yeah, you know who I'm talking about. One of the most ugly, beautiful, beautiful, ugly people I've ever seen in my life. And I say that with the greatest respect and because he says it himself, okay? This man is chronically online and some of the stuff I've been seeing coming out of all this football is hilarious, beautiful, and I love this man. And I especially keep seeing the Haaland song all over my

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Bro say Earth cause he a savage. 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
1: Hey, what's up? It's G Flip, and this song is called Bed on Fire. You might recognize this song from Off Campus. Every day I look at how many creates have been made, so that's also fun to see if it's bumped up overnight while I've been asleep. So it's been fun watching the numbers, to be honest. A lot of people cleaning the house, a lot of people going for runs, a lot of people doing like those little games where you have like a headshot of each of the characters and you put them 1 to 10 on who you'd most want to kiss and marry and kill or whatever. A lot of those. A lot of people just like in their car, in their house with, you know, captions saying like, I can't stop listening to this song. So a lot of variation. But now I think it's also hit a world where people are just using it for just anything.

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2: Hello, hello. It's Ula on TikTok trending, your resident pop girly. Earlier this year, I gave my fashion predictions for the winter season. I've spoken about this before, but we normally have trends travel from Europe to the Australian season afterwards rather than the opposite way around. So my prediction was fur coats, but especially colorful fur coats. And I have to say, so far, I think I was correct. I am seeing fur absolutely everywhere, and I'm seeing the cool girls wearing colorful fur. Basically, I was correct. There is some incredible fur pieces coming out.

tattoos on leather tan skin. 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
5: 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You never know where it's going to get you. Hey, I'm Jeremy Franco, and you are listening to TikTok trending. 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And what that means is I do comedy

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1: 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And if you've heard it on your TikTok feed, Omi's song Cheerleader, you might be wondering, why is this song viral? There's a new dance trend to get you across. It's by Lowkey Twins, and it's this fun little groove, very easy to learn. So if you're looking for a new dance trend, get on this one.

it's like weird how one thing can just slightly change your life. You're like, this is kind of amazing, and lots of opportunities have come off the back of it, and it's really, really cool. As like a small artist who's been small for quite a while, you know, I feel for whatever reason, I mean, I guess I feel like I feel like I've been doing it for 10 years because I've been posting since I was about 9 years old. But yeah, it feels really, really cool to just have this moment, and it's an awesome TV show. Like, my mom is obsessed. My mom won't stop banging on about Belmont, about Garrett Graham. And she's like, he is so sexy. I'm like, I know, mom. And yeah, I think the whole kind of community they've also built around off campus has just been like such a joy to watch. Like, all their content they're making together, all their, you know, they're going to all these shows together. It's just really fun, everything that's happening around it. And it's really cool that my song gets to be soundtracking a small part of it. So yeah, it's a vibe.

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1: Hey, this is Tanner on TikTok trending. Sometimes TikTok is about learning, and this TikTok in particular is very educational. Creative insults you can use to expand your derogatory vocabulary. I know you're trying your best. That's what makes it so disappointing. You're the first person I've met to have already reached their full potential. Oh, that one now, that just hurts. And it just keeps going and going. I'm saying, I'm taking these home, I'm using them, I've learned a lot today.
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2: 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Can you see me?
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4: I'm Oliver Cronin, and this is a life hack I've learned on TikTok. There's a lot of informative music stuff on social media. There's an Australian artist by the name of Chris Lanzin who does incredible stuff on TikTok. And there was a particular video he posted where he was showing how he used a paintbrush to strum the guitar and make this incredible texture. And so I haven't done it yet. But I'm like, you know what? This looks like a great idea, and it's in the back pocket, and one day I'm going to use it. So shout out Chris for the hack. One day I will strum my guitar with a paintbrush.

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1: Here is how you can take your video to the next level. I am Jeremy Franco. You are listening to TikTok trending. Aren't we sick of all the same old stuff? The same thing. It's POV this, it's white text that. The new thing that's really making people's videos stand out is changing the font color, changing the style. Butter yellow actually has been the new trending color for text usage. People are using yellow as their text, popping it in the middle of the frame, and the video is doing really, really well. And I think it is just because it's something different. We're taking away the normality and giving the eye something to look at. I also read somewhere that yellow is the first color that the eye sees. That's why a lot of signs and street signs are yellow. Anyway, if you want to elevate your content, change it up, things aren't working out, give it a try. Try butter yellow. Try lime blue. I don't know. Give it a go. Try, mix it up. And I want to see it. Tag me at Jeremy Franco on TikTok.

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8: Hey, it's Tate McGregor here on TikTok Trending, your TikTok music expert, getting you across all the biggest songs on TikTok. And one that doesn't seem to be going anywhere is Michael Jackson's Beat It. This song hit the viral charts off the back of the movie Michael, all about Michael Jackson's life. But TikTok creators are loving it to recreate the iconic MJ dancing in the music video of Beat It. Have you seen that music video? Are you going to jump on the trend? Because it is one that isn't for the faint-hearted, I'd say. Those moves kind of hard to nail. I'd love to give it a go. This is my...

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1: Hey, what's up? It's Tate McGregor here on TikTok Trending. And have you seen the viral meme of Sophie Cunningham? If you're not across her, she's the WNBA star who, after getting into a little verbal confrontation with an opponent, ended up, instead of fighting, instead of shouting back, just standing back and pointing at her. This absolutely riled the other girl up. And then Sophie went around the court, just continually pointing at her with a real stern face. It was incredibly effective. I mean, what can you do? She's not touching you. She's not yelling at you. There's not too much you can combat with there, but it absolutely had the steam blowing out of this girl's ears. There's been some great memes arising from it saying things such as autocorrect when you try to spell the word definitely. Not defiantly, guys, definitely. Also, my dad, when I touch the thermostat, absolutely relatable. Anyway, you can use it too. There's a few cutouts and memes going around, and maybe just jump on the trend yourself.

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5: And my one was me preparing for the documentary if the group chat ever gets leaked. 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I'm sitting down. Like, it's emotional. It's dramatic. But seriously, if that chat ever gets leaked, I'm done for.

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2: 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Yeah, you know who I'm talking about. This man is chronically online, and some of the

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1: I'm Oliver Cronin, and this is a life hack I've learned on TikTok. I've recently got myself a puppy. She's the best. She's completely taken over our lives. Her name is Winnie. She's almost a year old now. Wow, that's crazy. When you're first-time dog owners, there's a lot of stuff you don't know. And so we rely on some little hacks on TikTok, like when it's hot, you can make this bowl of ice water and put some fruit in there, and they dunk their face in the water and fish out the fruit. But the problem with that is that she's a Cocker Spaniel, and her ears are like longer than anything. And so every time she drinks, she bathes her ears and then walks around the house, and it's just like a puddle. It's really cute. And we've tried to put things, tie her ears up. She hates it.

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1: Hey, what's up? It's Tate McGregor here, your music expert on TikTok trending. And we need to talk about Total Eclipse of the Heart. It's the Bonnie Tyler song you know and love, but it's actually going viral from Diary of a Wimpy Kid. If you haven't seen it, there's a talent show in this movie and there's a kid who sings Total Eclipse of the Heart. Is he any good? Questionable. And the sound on TikTok does start with that rendition.

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1: Hey, I'm Jeremy Franco, and you are listening to TikTok Trending. Erling Haaland, does that name ring a bell? Because he is circulating all through TikTok right now. He is a striker for the Norwegian soccer team, and oh my gosh, the internet is having a field day with him. All of his thirst trap photos and videos are resurfacing, and let me tell you, some of them are incredible to see. There is one where I think it was a spring onion or like a shallot, and it was walking around. It was reenacting Erling Haaland. He is a very handsome man, if I say so myself. If you are not across this man, have a look at him on TikTok. Erling Haaland, and you're welcome.

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5: What is a miniskirt? 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What is a woman that really hurt? A demon, you're better off killing her. 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Make a repetitive narrative on how you did it first. That is a predator in reverse. All of your presidents, he with thirst. What is a neighborhood reputable? That is a snitch on a pedestal. What is a house with a better view? A family broken in variables. What is a rapper with jewelry? A way that I show my maturity. What if I

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6: Hey, what's up? It's Tate McGregor here on TikTok trending. And are you also sitting at home going, gosh, I wish I was on a Eurosummer? Because my For You page is flooded with Eurosummer content. I'm low-key loving it. The beaches look beautiful. I'm low-key hating it because it's not me. But one thing I can see as a silver lining is that I'm secretly prepping for when my Eurosummer happens. I'm saving those videos to my Eurosummer 2027 folder. I'm getting the inspo. I'm lapping it all up. Who would have thought? Albania? Maybe that's on my list. Croatian beaches? Beautiful. I absolutely know I will be dipping into Greece. If you're like me, make sure you troll the Eurosummer content and just dream a little bit and get ahead of next year. Okay.

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1: I'm Oliver Cronin, and this is Closure. I think a lot of people, especially as I post a lot on social media and I grow a lot, and a lot of people find me in different pockets from different things. And I think something that I haven't spoken about really, and I've wanted to speak about, is my journey from starting out as a teenager and getting thrusted in this industry very young and navigating my way through everything. And I think it's something that I've didn't really know how to articulate and know what was the right time and how I should sort of make this song. And I think this is the perfect time to introduce this new kind of era and this more vulnerable state of mind. And I think it's also important for people to understand everything that goes behind, that has led up to me being who I am today. There's a lot of backstory to Oliver Cronin today.

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0: The meme with John Hem vibing in a nightclub.
2: The background.
3: The kids have their trends. And that's very day-to-day, you know, there's a new dance, there's a new thing going on, and all the kids are doing it. This was adults going, I want to dream away for a couple of seconds and get back on the dance floor where I had the best time of my life. And that meme just encapsulated that moment for them. So this was the first time I saw an adult trend like that, and everyone was doing it. It's probably people that doesn't do trends that often, but they just thought, okay, this one, this really represents how I'm feeling from the daily life, you know, with my job that I don't like and kids that are, you know, stressing me out and stuff like that, you know, and I just need these 3 seconds. You know, that's why I think it worked so well, because it was the adult meme of the year, more or less.
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2: Hey, what's up? It's G Flip, and this song is called Bed on Fire. You might recognize this song from Off Campus. It was actually January I got the email from my team with the request to use Bed on Fire for a bit of a raunchy scene with these two characters who finally the tensions that they're building, and then they get together, and it might contain some butt cheeks, nudity from the back side. But I had no idea how huge it was going to be. I'd never heard of the off-campus series or the book series. It's not on my side of book talk. And then I approved it, and then it came out, and now shit's crazy. I've been just trying to seize the moment and make as much content as I can to, you know, take advantage of this moment and know at the end of the day, like, I did everything I could. Like, I had the viral moment, and I posted 3 to 4 times a day, and I did this and I did that, because I just want to know at the end, like, I gave it my all, and I got that beautiful blessing from the universe, you know?

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4: It's happened again.
3: And I think that is so relatable. You know when you get a new coworker and you're so excited to kiki with them and have them be part of your club, but then they're just not your vibe? Like, come on, guys. What happened to hiring for team morale? What happened to the personality hire? Anyway, I've seen such hilarious usages with this sound. So if you have something good, you definitely need to get on it. I promise you, your video will be taken to the next level.
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the whole thing surrounding the TV show has just been like such a whirlwind, and I've just been trying to take in every moment. 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
1: Hey, this is Tanner on TikTok trending. Sometimes you see relatable TikToks and I'm like, yep, that's me. This one says, POV, you decided to watch a movie in the daytime with no blinds. Picture this, TV screen, reflection of myself. I'm rotting, I'm eating food, I look like no one owns me. And it's just bright, my eyes hurt, and all of a sudden, the documentary that I'm watching, it's about me, because I'm looking at myself. 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
5: 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Your TikTok music expert getting you across all the biggest songs on TikTok. And one that doesn't seem to be going anywhere is Michael Jackson's Beat It. This song hit the viral charts off the back of the movie Michael. All about Michael Jackson's life. But TikTok creators are loving it to recreate the iconic MJ dancing in the music video of Beat It. Have you seen that music video? Are you going to jump on the trend? Because it is one that isn't for the faint-hearted, I'd say. Those moves kind of hard to nail. I'd love to give it a go. This is Michael.

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1: 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Talent is a pursued interest. In other words, anything that you're willing to practice, you can do. 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
1: What would your Netflix documentary be about? Hey, I'm Jeremy Franco and you are listening to TikTok trending. The new trend that's all over TikTok right now is the Netflix documentary. And if you haven't seen it, people are sitting down, getting ready for their confessional and talking about what their Netflix documentary would be about. I've seen people saying me sitting down for my Netflix documentary when the group chat got leaked. I actually did one that was me sitting down for my Netflix documentary about being addicted to my phone, because I am addicted to my phone. So that's a true story, but I'm loving seeing what people are posting about, what their documentary would be about. It's just so funny. I feel like we've watched so many great documentaries and reality shows now where we're just kind of parodying them and spoofing them. So if you've got something good, I want to see it. Tag me at Jeremy Franco on TikTok.

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1: Hey, what's up? It's Tate McGregor here, your music expert on TikTok trending. And we need to talk about Total Eclipse of the Heart. It's the Bonnie Tyler song you know and love, but it's actually going viral from Diary of a Wimpy Kid. If you haven't seen it, there's a talent show in this movie and there's a kid who sings Total Eclipse of the Heart. Is he any good? Questionable. And the sound on TikTok does start with that rendition.

been really, really nice because, you know, people who might have seen me briefly beforehand have then seen me in off-campus to be like, oh my God, I'm so proud of you, you're in off-campus. And that's super nice to have that. And then there's people who are just completely new, who have never discovered my music before. And they're just like, oh my God, I'm here. I'm here from off-campus. And I'm like, that's so cool. That's so cool that you've like actively also, I don't know, searched up the music after. And I don't know, it's just a really, really cool feeling that they've actually like heard the song and gone, I like that enough to add that to my playlist. I'm like, yes, you go, guys.

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4: 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I've been seeing dog lovers, dog owners doing this trend where they put a voice filter on their dog's bark. I'm just saying, I'm going straight home after this and doing it because my dog Biscuit, bless her, she's sweet, but she's a yapper. And these dogs sound so ridiculous. It's like, listen to yourself. Watch this back. Stop barking. It's like, oh, oh. I can't even pretend to do it. I'm sorry, but it is just hilarious and you need to check it out.
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1: Hey, it's Tate McGregor here on TikTok Trending, your TikTok music expert. And I love it when a throwback becomes a viral song. And one that is doing the rounds at the moment is Rihanna's Rehab. This one is playing off of a TikTok trend where you are a something aholic. Yes, you are obsessed with something. It could be an R&B aholic. For me, it's a Kewpie Mayo aholic. You could be as anything aholic. There's a couple of creators who are Rihanna aholics. If you love something and you'd consider yourself an aholic of it, you can use this song, Rehab by Rihanna, lip sync along and just let people know what it is you love with a little text over your video saying XYZ aholic.

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1: Hey, this is Ulla on TikTok trending. Dot cake has taken over my feed. We finally got another food trend. There is a company that started in America selling dot cakes, and it is exactly what you think it is. It's a tiny cake in a tiny tub, different flavors cakes, whatever. And it's just a thick slab of icing, and they dunk it into basically hundreds and thousands, except they call them dot sprinkles. And people are losing their mind on the internet, going insane. Oh my gosh, I've just learned how to recreate this viral dot cake at home. Is this just not fancy fairy bread? I don't know. Has fairy bread really just never crossed the ocean over to America? Because I feel like this is just a fancy version of fairy bread, and it's really not a new concept, and I don't understand how it's gone so viral, because it's literally just cake with icing and sprinkles. Is that not what all cakes are? It's gone insane, and I've seen people recreating it in Australia now as well, and the comment sections are just filled up. You're just making fairy bread. So I don't know, maybe I'm missing something here. Maybe I'm really just out of the loop and I need to try one of these dot cakes to understand where the hype is at. But I think for the first time, I really don't understand a food trend. It looks cute. I'm sure it tastes good, but it's just cake. How's it gone so viral?

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1: This show is just getting bigger and bigger every year. Hey, I'm Jeremy Franco. You are listening to TikTok Trending. I feel like we've been talking about Love Island for a million years. Like the OG glory days of the UK show. We're talking Molly May. We're talking Tommy Fury. But this show is just getting bigger and bigger. The US season is just finishing. The UK season is still ongoing. And it just seems like everybody is talking about it. I am seeing some incredible hotties on these shows, especially as a brown person. There is some really good brown Indian representation across both of the franchises. It's really been exciting. I think the Aussie version needs to step it up because some of these global franchises are really, really nailing it. And all of their audios are trending all over TikTok. So if you are obsessed with Love Island, make content around it, talk about it, because these videos are doing so, so well on the platform.

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2025, basically, released it in April, and straight after I released it, I was like, right, I'm going to take a step back from releasing music. I need to, like, reevaluate my career. I want to reevaluate who I am as an artist, what I'm doing right now. And I essentially took 10 months out, technically. I mean, I wouldn't have liked to take that long out, but I basically got a parasite and I was really ill. And it happened just after this song. So, like, it was all a bit of a whirlwind, this whole period of time. Like, the song came out, it did okay. I took some time off, I came back, and suddenly it kind of had an email in my mailbox. And it kind of said, do you want your song to be featured in a TV series called Off Campus? And I mean, I hadn't read the books, and so I didn't really know what I was in for. I was just like, yeah, cool, that sounds cool. And I think usually when these things kind of come through, you know, your song's on some sort of TV series, and then it kind of, it comes and it goes. And this one is just like off campus. I've kind of seen it everywhere. Like, it's been flooding my For You page. And so it's been really cool to be a part of that. I don't know, it's quite surreal, really.

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1: Hello, this is Tanner on TikTok Trending. I feel like most people, my feed on TikTok at the moment is full of football and full of Haaland. Yeah, you know who I'm talking about. One of the most ugly, beautiful, beautiful, ugly people I've ever seen in my life. And I say that with the greatest respect and because he says it himself, okay? This man is chronically online and some of the stuff I've been seeing coming out of all this football is hilarious, beautiful, and I love this man. And I especially keep seeing the Haaland song all over my

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1: I'm Oliver Cronin, and my new EP, Lost on the Way to Paradise, is out now. I was embarrassed to be making music. I was 15, and my mom's a musician, so I was like, I don't want her to know I'm making these silly little rap songs. So I used to wake up in the middle of the night. We have a shed at home, and I used to wake up in the middle of the night, sneak out of bed, take my iPhone at the time, and I was recording on GarageBand on my iPhone, and I'd go into the shed at like 2 a.m. and just record all night until the morning. And then I'd wake up and I'd train, and then I'd go to school, and I'd get home from school, and then eventually I told mom and dad, and yeah, I was just, it started progressing to me skipping school and recording, and then I was like, hey, I kind of just want to leave school behind and fully focus on this, and they were so supportive of that.

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3: 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And I'm like, what the hell is going on? Apparently, it was blowing up on TikTok, and it was moving really, really fast, the numbers. The new version has done around closing in on 60 million streams, and the old version from 2010 has closing in on 200 million streams. So we got two versions banging still. It's incredible. It's been a crazy ride since we started out in early October, and just crazy.
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5: Hey, what's up? It's G Flip, and this song is called Bed on Fire. You might recognize this song from Off Campus. My numbers have grown so much. You know, monthly listeners, just TikTok followers, likes, comments, everything has really jolted up. So I'm very fortunate. And, you know, in the end, I don't really care about how many followers you have or likes or comments, but I really just want to be a musician and have a long career and longevity in being able to tour. So the most important thing for me is just getting a fan base or people that will come to my shows overseas. And I've spent the last few years, you know, moved over to LA to try make something of myself over in these bigger territories. And it's been hard. And this has just given me another oomph, a lot more people having their eyes on my music to get a bigger fan base to then tour and be able to be successful overseas.

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God, it's like weird how one thing can just slightly change your life. 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And lots of opportunities have come off the back of it. And it's really, really cool. As like a small artist who's been small for quite a while, you know, I feel for whatever reason, I mean, I guess I feel like I've been doing it for 10 years because I've been posting since I was about 9 years old. 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And it's an awesome TV show. 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My mom won't stop banging on about Belmont, about Garrett Graham. And she's like, he is so sexy. I'm like, I know, mom. And yeah, I think the whole kind of community they've also built around off campus has just been like such a joy to watch. Like, all their content they're making together, all their, you know, they're going to all these shows together. It's just really fun, everything that's happening around it. And it's really cool that my song gets to be soundtracking a small part of it. So yeah, it's a vibe.

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1: Hey, this is Tanner on TikTok Trending. Sometimes TikTok is about learning, and this TikTok in particular is very educational. Creative insults you can use to expand your derogatory vocabulary. I know you're trying your best. That's what makes it so disappointing. You're the first person I've met to have already reached their full potential. Oh, that one now, that just hurts. And it just keeps going and going. I'm saying, I'm taking these home. I'm using them. I've learned a lot today.

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7: Hello, hello. It's Ulla on TikTok trending, your resident pop girly. Earlier this year, I gave my fashion predictions for the winter season. I've spoken about this before, but we normally have trends travel from Europe to the Australian season afterwards rather than the opposite way around. So my prediction was fur coats, but especially colorful fur coats. And I have to say, so far, I think I was correct. I am seeing fur absolutely everywhere, and I'm seeing the cool girls wearing colorful fur. Basically, I was correct. There is some incredible fur pieces coming out.

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1: Post the process. You never know where it's going to get you. Hey, I'm Jeremy Franco, and you are listening to TikTok trending. People have been telling me to post more of the process. And what that means is I do comedy skits on TikTok, but I've noticed that a lot of people want to see the behind the scenes. They want to see the shooting. They want to see how I set my tripod out, the editing, the lighting. I think it's super boring, but apparently people can't get enough of it. They want to see behind the scenes. And I think that's what's going to take you and your content to the next level. It really is sharing the whole thing, every little bit of it, because that's what makes people appreciate the video or the situation more, because they know the effort that has gone into it. So if you are making videos, if you are a business, if you are a creator, show us the process, show us behind the scenes, show us what it took to put yourself together that morning, because I promise you, people are going to be interested, and I am interested.

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4: 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And one that doesn't seem to be going anywhere is Michael Jackson's Beat It. This song hit the viral charts off the back of the movie Michael, all about Michael Jackson's life. But TikTok creators are loving it to recreate the iconic MJ dancing in the music video of Beat It. Have you seen that music video? Are you going to jump on the trend? Because it is one that isn't for the faint-hearted, I'd say. Those moves kind of hard to nail. I'd love to give it a go. This is Michael

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1: Hey, what's up? It's Tate McGregor here on TikTok Trending. And have you seen the viral meme of Sophie Cunningham? If you're not across her, she's the WNBA star who, after getting into a little verbal confrontation with an opponent, ended up, instead of fighting, instead of shouting back, just standing back and pointing at her. This absolutely riled the other girl up. And then Sophie went around the court, just continually pointing at her with a real stern face. It was incredibly effective. I mean, what can you do? She's not touching you. She's not yelling at you. There's not too much you can combat with there. But it absolutely had the steam blowing out of this girl's ears. There's been some great memes arising from it saying things such as autocorrect when you try to spell the word definitely. Not defiantly, guys. Definitely. There's also my dad when I touch the thermostat. Absolutely relatable. Anyway, you can use it too. There's a few cutouts and memes going around. And maybe just jump on the trend yourself.

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4: Hey, this is Tanner on TikTok trending. I've been seeing this trend all over my For You page. Basically, it's got that sound of like a doco from Netflix or something.
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4: And my one was me preparing for the documentary if the group chat ever gets leaked. I'm just like, is this the camera that I'm, you know, talking to? I'm fixing my mic. I'm sitting down. Like, it's emotional. It's dramatic. But seriously, if that chat ever gets leaked, I'm done for.

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1: Testing.
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1: I'm Oliver Cronin, and this is a life hack I've learned on TikTok. There's a lot of informative music stuff on social media, and there's an Australian artist by the name of Chris Lanzin who does incredible stuff on TikTok. And there was a particular video he posted where he was showing how he used a paintbrush to strum the guitar and make this incredible texture. And so I haven't done it yet, but I'm like, you know what? This looks like a great idea, and it's in the back pocket, and one day I'm going to use it. So shout out Chris for the hack. One day I will strum my guitar with a paintbrush.

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1: Hey, it's Tate McGregor here on TikTok Trending, your TikTok music expert. And I love it when a throwback becomes a viral song. And one that is doing the rounds at the moment is Rihanna's Rehab. This one is playing off of a TikTok trend where you are a something aholic. Yes, you are obsessed with something. It could be an R&B aholic. For me, it's a QP Mayo aholic. You could be anything aholic. There's a couple of creators who are Rihanna aholics. If you love something and you'd consider yourself an aholic of it, you can use this song, Rehab by Rihanna, lip sync along and just let people know what it is you love with a little text over your video saying XYZ aholic.

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2: 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Okay? Okay? What's the matter? It's a danger.

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1: Here is how you can take your video to the next level. I am Jeremy Franco. You are listening to TikTok Trending. Aren't we sick of all the same old stuff? The same thing. It's POV this, it's white text that. The new thing that's really making people's videos stand out is changing the font color, changing the style. Butter yellow actually has been the new trending color for text usage. People are using yellow as their text, popping it in the middle of the frame, and the video is doing really, really well. And I think it is just because it's something different. We're taking away the normality and giving the eye something to look at. I also read somewhere that yellow is the first color that the eye sees. That's why a lot of signs and street signs are yellow. Anyway, if you want to elevate your content, change it up, things aren't working out, give it a try. Try butter yellow. Try lime blue. I don't know. Give it a go. Try, mix it up. And I want to see it. Tag me at Jeremy Franco on TikTok.

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2: 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That's messy. Oh. And NeNe walked off the set on Dancing with the Stars. That's messy too. Let's get this mess

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5: Hey, what's up? It's Tate McGregor here on TikTok trending. And are you also sitting at home going, gosh, I wish I was on a Eurosummer? Because my For You page is flooded with Eurosummer content. I'm low-key loving it. The beaches look beautiful. I'm low-key hating it because it's not me. But one thing I can see as a silver lining is that I'm secretly prepping for when my Eurosummer happens. I'm saving those videos to my Eurosummer 2027 folder. I'm getting the inspo. I'm lapping it all up. Who would have thought? Albania? Maybe that's on my list. Croatian beaches? Beautiful. I absolutely know I will be dipping into Greece. If you're like me, make sure you troll the Eurosummer content and just dream a little bit and get ahead of next year.

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1: 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And if you've heard it on your TikTok feed, Omi's song Cheerleader, you might be wondering, why is this song viral? 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It's by Lowkey Twins, and it's this fun little groove, very easy to learn. 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
1: Hey, this is Tanner on TikTok trending. Sometimes you see relatable TikToks and I'm like, yep, that's me. This one says, POV, you decided to watch a movie in the daytime with no blinds. Picture this, TV screen, reflection of myself. I'm rotting, I'm eating food, I look like no one owns me. 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I'm like, I haven't cleaned my TV screen. There's just so much going on.

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1: I'm Oliver Cronin, and this is a life hack I've learned on TikTok. 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She's the best. 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Her name is Winnie. She's almost a year old now. Wow, that's crazy. When you're first-time dog owners, there's a lot of stuff you don't know, and so we rely on some little hacks on TikTok, like when it's hot, you can make this bowl of ice water and put some fruit in there, and they dunk their face in the water and fish out the fruit. But the problem with that is that she's a Cocker Spaniel, and her ears are, like, longer than anything, and so every time she drinks, she bathes her ears and then walks around the house, and it's just like a puddle. It's really cute. And we've tried to put things, tie her ears up. She hates it.

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1: I'm Oliver Cronin, and my new EP, Lost on the Way to Paradise, is out now. I wrote most of the EP in a really transitional period of my life where I'd kind of gone through a bit of a breakdown and I lost my identity a little bit and didn't know what I wanted in life and the world and was this the right direction and what am I doing? Kind of just growing up and being a bit afraid of change, trying to let go of this, the old me. Closure was essentially the song I wrote to give myself some closure on the past and adjusting to everything that's happened throughout my life and my career and trying to be at peace with the new Oliver Cronin.

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4: Hey, I'm Jeremy Franco, and you are listening to TikTok trending. There is a video going around TikTok right now that I am obsessed with. It is a video of Lorde, and I can't remember where she is, but she is singing Ribs, which is one of her most famous songs. She's doing it to a full crowd full of people, and in the background, behind a gate, aka people who haven't bought tickets, are two people, and they're dancing, and they look, oh my God, they're just so cutesy, and it has gone viral because the way that they are dancing is so in the moment and present. Anyway, that turned to flop when somebody posted the other POV. Turns out these two people were actually just doing that for a TikTok video. So they weren't actually dancing in the way that the internet thought that they would. People thought that they were living in the moment. And oh, it was just so representative of something so beautiful. And even I myself am hurt that it wasn't real. So I don't know. I guess at the end of the day, this lesson really shows is that we're all performative.

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1: Hey, it's Tate McGregor here on TikTok Trending, your TikTok music expert, getting you across all the biggest songs on TikTok. And one that doesn't seem to be going anywhere is Michael Jackson's Beat It. This song hit the viral charts off the back of the movie Michael, all about Michael Jackson's life. But TikTok creators are loving it to recreate the iconic MJ dancing in the music video of Beat It. Have you seen that music video? Are you going to jump on the trend? Because it is one that isn't for the faint-hearted, I'd say. Those moves, kind of hard to nail. I'd love to give it a go. This is

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1: Hey, this is Tanner on TikTok Trending. One of my favorite trends recently is hilarious. People are getting their parents and they're like, hey, let's talk about our favorite swear words. You tell me yours, I'll tell you mine. And the parents are all sweet and wholesome. Maybe they're throwing an F-bomb, who knows? They say bugger, you know, all kinds of words. And then the children just drop the C word. Yes, you know the C word I'm talking about.
2: We get a pass right now to both say our favorite swear word, okay? It's no problem.
3: Jeez, okay.
2: So you go first, you say yours.
3: All right, say it.
2: Yeah, say your favorite swear word. Oh, okay, period. Okay, mine?
3: Yeah. Oh, jeez, that's a rough one. I don't know. Oh, that's
4: not.
3: Oh, I don't even know about that.
1: And the parents are shocked, confused, and honestly always angry. Very disappointed. I honestly, the reactions from this are incredible. You have to check it out.

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1: 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Your resident pop girly off campus has taken over the world. 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G-Flip, incredible Aussie artist, has had a massive break with their song Bed on Fire through the show. It's viral. Everyone is using this song to talk about off campus, but also it's crossed the border that it's just gone so viral that people are just using it as a sound.

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4: 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Erling Haaland. Does that name ring a bell? Because he is circulating all through TikTok right now. He is a striker for the Norwegian soccer team, and oh my gosh, the internet is having a field day with him. All of his thirst trap photos and videos are resurfacing, and let me tell you, some of them are incredible to see. There is one where I think it was a spring onion or like a shallot, and it was walking around. It was reenacting Erling Haaland. He is a very handsome man, if I say so myself. If you are not across this man, have a look at him on TikTok, Erling Haaland, and

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1: 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And we need to talk about Total Eclipse of the Heart. It's the Bonnie Tyler song you know and love, but it's actually going viral from Diary of a Wimpy Kid. If you haven't seen it, there's a talent show in this movie and there's a kid who sings Total Eclipse of the Heart. Is he any good? Questionable. And the sound on TikTok does start with that rendition.

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0: This song was huge when we were saying Riz.

I mean, I think it's been really, really nice because, you know, people who might have seen me briefly beforehand have then seen me in off campus to be like, oh my God, I'm so proud of you, you're in off campus. And that's super nice to have that. And then there's people who are just completely new, who have never discovered my music before. And they're just like, oh my God, I'm here. I'm here from off campus. And I'm like, that's so cool. That's so cool that you've like actively also, I don't know, searched up the music after. And I don't know. It's just a really, really cool feeling that they've actually like heard the song and gone, I like that enough to add that to my playlist. I'm like, yes, you go, guys.

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1: 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I've been seeing dog lovers, dog owners doing this trend where they put a voice filter on their dog's bark. I'm just saying, I'm going straight home after this and doing it because my dog Biscuit, bless her, she's sweet, but she's a yapper. And these dogs sound so ridiculous. It's like, listen to yourself. Watch this back. Stop barking. 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
1: 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This TikTok audio, I cannot get out of my head. It is so funny.
2: It's happened again.
1: People are using this audio in the funniest situations. One of my favorite ones is when my boss hires somebody at work that isn't my type.
2: It's happened again.
1: And I think that is so relatable. You know when you get a new coworker and you're so excited to kiki with them and have them be part of your club, but then they're just not your vibe? Like, come on, guys. What happened to hiring for team morale? What happened to the personality hire? Anyway, I've seen such hilarious usages with this sound. So if you have something good, you definitely need to get on it. I promise you, your video will be taken to the next level.
3: How could I not leak it? 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F*** it. You only live once, let the people see.

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0: 2025, basically released it in April, and straight after I released it, I was like, right, I'm going to take a step back from releasing music. I need to like reevaluate my career. I want to reevaluate who I am as an artist, what I'm doing right now. And I essentially took 10 months out, technically. I mean, I wouldn't have liked to take that long out, but I basically got a parasite and I was really ill. And it happened just after this song. So like, it was all a bit of a whirlwind, this whole period of time. Like the song came out, it did okay. I took some time off, I came back, and suddenly it kind of had an email in my mailbox. And it kind of said, do you want your song to be featured in a TV series called Off Campus? And I mean, I hadn't read the books. And so I didn't really know what I was in for. I was just like, yeah, cool, that sounds cool. And I think usually when these things kind of come through, you know, your song's on some sort of TV series and then it kind of, it comes and it goes. And this one is just like off campus. I've kind of seen it everywhere. Like, it's been flooding my For You page. And so it's been really cool to be a part of that. I don't know, it's quite surreal, really.
1: Play football.

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1: TikTok trending.
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0: not trending.
1: Samba just sent me a corgi. I can't believe I said those words out of my mouth. Hello, hello. I'm Ulla, your resident pop girly here on TikTok. If you didn't know, my day-to-day consists of busking. That's the main thing that I do. I hit the streets of Sydney and I sing my little songs and I live stream the whole thing onto TikTok. That's kind of where I started getting a fan base from, and I've been doing it for a very long time. And the other night, I was singing my songs. We had a few thousand people in the room watching. The live room. Oh my God, look at me in my internet jargon. in watching the live stream. There's for quite a few people, so when it gets to that point, the comments are going pretty quickly, and I'm also in real life, so I'm trying to sing to people, and I'm not really paying attention to my phone or the comments when they're going through that quickly. I just can't keep up. And all of a sudden, I just started getting flooded with comments saying, Samba's here, sing a Samba song. And I'm like, ugh, so annoying. I'm getting spam comments, and my account's gonna get like flagged for spam because people are trolling. And then I got a message from a friend being like, no, girl, look at your phone. Samba is watching right now. So I go, I click on the profile. It is indeed Samba. And I look at, it says he sent like 15 comments. I'm like, what? I look, he's just like spam commented, sing undressed. I was in the middle of singing Pink Pony Club, and I, over the microphone with the crowd in front of me, said, I'm sorry guys, I've got to cut this song short because I need to sing undressed for Samba. And I did. I sung undressed for Samba, and midway through, he sent me a corgi gift. It's a very cute video. I'm going to post it on my TikTok if you want to check it out, at Ulla Ulla Ulla. He also sent me 3 roses. So sweet. Thank you, Samba. Thank you for the corgi. That was like maybe $1. So I appreciate that.

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5: 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Sometimes TikTok is about learning, and this TikTok in particular is very educational. Creative insults you can use to expand your derogatory vocabulary. I know you're trying your best. That's what makes it so disappointing. You're the first person I've met to have already reached their full potential. Oh, that one now, that just hurts. And it just keeps going and going. I'm saying, I'm taking these home. I'm using them. I've learned a lot today.

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1: Can you see me? 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Can you hear me or see me? Can you hear and see me? Or see me and hear me?
2: Yeah.
1: Testing.
2: Hello? Can you see me?
1: Oh, good. You can hear me and see me.
2: Yes.

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2: The meme with John Hem vibing in a nightclub.
1: The background.
3: The kids have their trends. And that's very day-to-day, you know, there's a new dance, there's a new thing going on, and all the kids are doing it. This was adults going, I want to dream away for a couple of seconds and get back on the dance floor where I had the best time of my life. And that meme just encapsulated that moment for them. So this was the first time I saw an adult trend like that, and everyone was doing it. And it's probably people that doesn't do trends that often, but they just thought, okay, this one, this really represents how I'm feeling from the daily life, you know, with my job that I don't like and kids that are, you know, stressing me out and stuff like that, you know, and I just need these 3 seconds. You know, that's why I think it worked so well, because it was the adult meme of the year, more or less.
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1: 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And one that doesn't seem to be going anywhere is Michael Jackson's Beat It. This song hit the viral charts off the back of the movie Michael, all about Michael Jackson's life. But TikTok creators are loving it to recreate the iconic MJ dancing in the music video of Beat It. Have you seen that music video? Are you going to jump on the trend? Because it is one that isn't for the faint-hearted, I'd say. Those moves kind of hard to nail. I'd love to give it a go. This is

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1: Hey, it's Tate McGregor here on TikTok trending, your TikTok music expert. And I love it when a throwback becomes a viral song. And one that is doing the rounds at the moment is Rihanna's Rehab. This one is playing off of a TikTok trend where you are a something aholic. Yes, you are obsessed with something. It could be an R&B aholic. For me, it's a Kewpie Mayo aholic. You could be as anything aholic. There's a couple of creators who are Rihanna aholics. If you love something and you'd consider yourself an aholic of it, you can use this song, Rehab by Rihanna, lip sync along and just let people know what it is you love with a little text over your video saying XYZ aholic.

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1: What would your Netflix documentary be about? Hey, I'm Jeremy Franco, and you are listening to TikTok Trending. The new trend that's all over TikTok right now is the Netflix documentary. And if you haven't seen it, people are sitting down, getting ready for their confessional, and talking about what their Netflix documentary would be about. I've seen people saying, me sitting down for my Netflix documentary when the group chat got leaked. I actually did one that was me sitting down for my Netflix documentary about being addicted to my phone, because I am addicted to my phone. So that's a true story, but I'm loving seeing what people are posting about, what their documentary would be about. It's just so funny. I feel like we've watched so many great documentaries and reality shows now where we're just kind of parodying them and spoofing them. So if you've got something good, I want to see it. Tag me at Jeremy Franco on TikTok.

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1: I'm Oliver Cronin, and this is Closure. I think a lot of people, especially as I post a lot on social media and I grow a lot, and a lot of people find me in different pockets from different things. And I think something that I haven't spoken about really, and I've wanted to speak about, is my journey from starting out as a teenager and getting thrusted in this industry very young and navigating my way through everything. And I think it's something that I've didn't really know how to articulate and know what was the right time and how I should sort of make this song. And I think this is the perfect time to introduce this new kind of era and this more vulnerable state of mind. And yeah, I think it's also important for people to understand everything that goes behind, that has led up to me being who I am today. There's a lot of backstory to Oliver Cronin today.

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It's like weird how one thing can just slightly change your life. 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And lots of opportunities have come off the back of it. And it's really, really cool. As like a small artist who's been small for quite a while. You know, I feel for whatever reason, I mean, I guess I feel like I've been doing it for 10 years because I've been posting since I was about 9 years old. But yeah, it feels really, really cool to just have this moment. And it's an awesome TV show. Like my mom is obsessed. My mom won't stop banging on about Belmont, about Garrett Graham. And she's like, he is so sexy. I'm like, I know, mom. And yeah, I think the whole kind of community they've also built around off campus has just been like such a joy to watch. Like all their content they're making together, all their, you know, they're going to all these shows together. It's just really fun, everything that's happening around it. And it's really cool that my song gets to be soundtracking a small part of it. So yeah, it's a vibe.

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1: 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And we need to talk about Total Eclipse of the Heart. It's the Bonnie Tyler song you know and love, but it's actually going viral from Diary of a Wimpy Kid. If you haven't seen it, there's a talent show in this movie. And there's a kid who sings Total Eclipse of the Heart. Is he any good? Questionable. And the sound on TikTok does start with that rendition.

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1: Hey, this is Ula on TikTok trending. Dot cake has taken over my feed. We've finally got another food trend. There is a company that started in America selling dot cakes, and it is exactly what you think it is. It's a tiny cake in a tiny tub, different flavors cakes, whatever, and it's just a thick slab of icing, and they dunk it into basically hundreds and thousands, except they call them dot sprinkles. And people are losing their mind on the internet, going insane. Oh my gosh, I've just learned how to recreate this viral dot cake at home. Is this just not fancy fairy bread? I don't know. Has fairy bread really just never crossed the ocean over to America? Because I feel like this is just a fancy version of fairy bread, and it's really not a new concept, and I don't understand how it's gone so viral, because it's literally just cake with icing and sprinkles. Is that not what all cakes are? It's gone insane, and I've seen people recreating it in Australia now as well, and the comment sections are just filled of, "You're just making fairy bread." So I don't know, maybe I'm missing something here. Maybe I'm really just out of the loop and I need to try one of these dot cakes to understand where the hype is at. But I think for the first time, I really don't understand a food trend. It looks cute. I'm sure it tastes good, but it's just cake. How has it gone so viral? Yeah.

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6: This show is just getting bigger and bigger every year. Hey, I'm Jeremy Franco. You are listening to TikTok Trending. I feel like we've been talking about Love Island for a million years. Like the OG glory days of the UK show. We're talking Molly May. We're talking Tommy Fury. But this show is just getting bigger and bigger. The US season is just finishing. The UK season is still ongoing. And it just seems like everybody is talking about it. I am seeing some incredible hotties on these shows, especially as a brown person. There is some really good brown Indian representation across both of the franchises. It's really been exciting. I think the Aussie version needs to step it up because some of these global franchises are really, really nailing it. And all of their audios are trending all over TikTok. So if you are obsessed with Love Island, make content around it, talk about it, because these videos are doing so, so well on the platform.

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1: Hey, what's up? It's Tate McGregor here on TikTok Trending. And have you seen the viral meme of Sophie Cunningham? If you're not across her, she's the WNBA star who, after getting into a little verbal confrontation with an opponent, ended up, instead of fighting, instead of shouting back, just standing back and pointing at her. This absolutely riled the other girl up. And then Sophie went around the court, just continually pointing at her with a real stern face. It was incredibly effective. I mean, what can you do? She's not touching you. She's not yelling at you. There's not too much you can combat with there. But it absolutely had the steam blowing out of this girl's ears. There's been some great memes arising from it saying things such as autocorrect when you try to spell the word definitely. Not defiantly, guys. Definitely. There's also my dad when I touch the thermostat. Absolutely. Relatable. Anyway, you can use it too. There's a few cutouts and memes going around. And maybe just jump on the trend yourself.

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2: 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And NeNe walked off the set on Dancing with the Stars. That's messy too. 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
1: Hey, this is Tanner on TikTok trending. Sometimes you see relatable TikToks and I'm like, yep, that's me. This one says, POV, you decided to watch a movie in the daytime with no blinds. Picture this, TV screen, reflection of myself. I'm rotting, I'm eating food, I look like no one owns me. And it's just bright, my eyes hurt, and all of a sudden, the documentary that I'm watching, it's about me, because I'm looking at myself. It's like a mirror. I'm like, I haven't cleaned my TV screen. There's just so much going on.

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1: 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And one that doesn't seem to be going anywhere is Michael Jackson's Beat It. This song hit the viral charts off the back of the movie Michael, all about Michael Jackson's life. But TikTok creators are loving it to recreate the iconic MJ dancing in the music video of Beat It. Have you seen that music video? Are you going to jump on the trend? Because it is one that isn't for the faint-hearted, I'd say. Those moves kind of hard to nail. I'd love to give it a go. This is my

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6: Back in 2007, 2008, worked at a radio station in Denmark. And we were playing this song, Turn the Lights Off, by a Dutch DJ called DJ Jose. And I really liked it. 15 years later, I wake up to a notification on my email. You're number 5 in the world. And I'm like, what the hell is going on? Apparently, it was blowing up on TikTok and it was moving really, really fast, the numbers. The new version has done around closing in on 60 million streams. And the old version from 2010 has closing in on 200 million streams. So we got two versions banging still. It's incredible. It's been a crazy ride since we started out in early October. And just crazy.
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That's when I knew that your heart was scarring. Friends to lovers need a part to star in. Like, wait, babe.

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0: Hey, what's up? It's G Flip, and this song is called Bed on Fire. You might recognize this song from Off Campus. Every day I look at how many creates have been made, so that's also fun to see if it's bumped up overnight while I've been asleep. So it's been fun watching the numbers, to be honest. A lot of people cleaning the house, a lot of people going for runs, a lot of people doing like those little games where you have like a headshot of each of the characters and you put them 1 to 10 on who you'd most want to kiss and marry and kill or whatever. A lot of those. A lot of people just like in their car, in their house with, you know, captions saying like, I can't stop listening to this song. So a lot of variation. But now I think it's also hit a world where people are just using it for just anything.

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1: Post the process. You never know where it's going to get you. Hey, I'm Jeremy Franco, and you are listening to TikTok trending. People have been telling me to post more of the process. And what that means is I do comedy skits on TikTok, but I've noticed that a lot of people want to see the behind the scenes. They want to see the shooting. They want to see how I set my tripod out, the editing, the lighting. I think it's super boring, but apparently people can't get enough of it. They want to see behind the scenes. And I think that's what's going to take you and your content to the next level. It really is sharing the whole thing, every little bit of it, because that's what makes people appreciate the video or the situation more, because they know the effort that has gone into it. So if you are making videos, if you are a business, if you are a creator, show us the process, show us behind the scenes, show us what it took to put yourself together that morning, because I promise you, people are going to be interested, and I am interested too.

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1: Hey, what's up? It's Tate McGregor here, your music expert on TikTok trending. And we need to talk about Total Eclipse of the Heart. It's the Bonnie Tyler song you know and love, but it's actually going viral from Diary of a Wimpy Kid. If you haven't seen it, there's a talent show in this movie, and there's a kid who sings Total Eclipse of the Heart. Is he any good? Questionable. And the sound on TikTok does start with that rendition.

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1: Hey, what's up? It's Tate McGregor here on TikTok trending. And are you also sitting at home going, gosh, I wish I was on a Eurosummer? Because my For You page is flooded with Eurosummer content. I'm low-key loving it. The beaches look beautiful. I'm low-key hating it because it's not me. But one thing I can see as a silver lining is that I'm secretly prepping for when my Eurosummer happens. I'm saving those videos to my Eurosummer 2027 folder. I'm getting the inspo. I'm lapping it all up. Who would have thought? Albania? Maybe that's on my list. Croatian beaches? Beautiful. I absolutely know I will be dipping into Greece. If you're like me, make sure you troll the Eurosummer content and just dream a little bit and get ahead of next year. Are you

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6: Hey, this is Tanner on TikTok trending. I've been seeing dog lovers, dog owners doing this trend where they put a voice filter on their dog's bark. I'm just saying, I'm going straight home after this and doing it because my dog Biscuit, bless her, she's sweet, but she's a yapper. And these dogs sound so ridiculous. It's like, listen to yourself. Watch this back. Stop barking. It's like, oh, oh. I can't even pretend to do it. I'm sorry, but it is just hilarious and you need to check it out.

Is this song viral? There's a new dance trend to get you across. It's by Lowkey Twins, and it's this fun little groove, very easy to learn. So if you're looking for a new dance trend, get on this one.

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1: Hello, hello, it's Ula on TikTok trending, your resident pop girly. Earlier this year, I gave my fashion predictions for the winter season. I've spoken about this before, but we normally have trends travel from Europe to the Australian season afterwards rather than the opposite way around. So my prediction was fur coats, but especially colorful fur coats. And I have to say, so far, I think I was correct. I am seeing fur absolutely everywhere, and I'm seeing the cool girls wearing colorful fur. Basically, I was correct. There is some incredible fur pieces coming out.

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1: Here is how you can take your video to the next level. I am Jeremy Franco. You are listening to TikTok Trending. Aren't we sick of all the same old stuff? The same thing. It's POV this, it's white text that. The new thing that's really making people's videos stand out is changing the font color, changing the style. Butter yellow actually has been the new trending color for text usage. People are using yellow as their text, popping it in the middle of the frame, and the video is doing really, really well. And I think it is just because it's something different. We're taking away the normality and giving the eye something to look at. I also read somewhere that yellow is the first color that the eye sees. That's why a lot of signs and street signs are yellow. Anyway, if you want to elevate your content, change it up, things aren't working out, give it a try. Try butter yellow. Try lime blue. I don't know. Give it a go. Try. Mix it up. And I want to see it. Tag me at Jeremy Franco on TikTok.

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1: I'm Oliver Cronin, and my new EP, Lost on the Way to Paradise, is out now. I was embarrassed to be making music. I was 15, and my mom's a musician, so I was like, I don't want her to know I'm making these silly little rap songs. So I used to wake up in the middle of the night. We have a shed at home, and I used to wake up in the middle of the night, sneak out of bed, take my iPhone at the time, and I was recording on the GarageBand on my iPhone, and I'd go into the shed at like 2 a.m. and just record all night until the morning. And then I'd wake up, and I'd train, and then I'd go to school, and I'd get home from school, and then eventually I told mom and dad, and yeah, I was just, it started progressing to me skipping school and recording, and then I was like, hey, I kind of just want to leave school behind and fully focus on this, and they were so supportive of that.

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the whole thing surrounding the TV show has just been like such a whirlwind, and I've just been trying to take in every moment. 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
1: Hey, it's Tate McGregor here on TikTok Trending, your TikTok music expert. And I love it when a throwback becomes a viral song. And one that is doing the rounds at the moment is Rihanna's Rehab. This one is playing off of a TikTok trend where you are a something aholic. Yes, you are obsessed with something. It could be an R&B aholic. For me, it's a QP Mayo aholic. You could be anything aholic. There's a couple of creators who are Rihanna aholics. If you love something and you'd consider yourself an aholic of it, you can use this song, Rehab by Rihanna, lip sync along and just let people know what it is you love with a little text over your video saying XYZ aholic.

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2: 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One of my favorite trends recently is hilarious. People are getting their parents and they're like, hey, let's talk about our favorite swear words. You tell me yours, I'll tell you mine. And the parents are all sweet and wholesome. Maybe they're throwing an F-bomb, who knows? They say bugger, you know, all kinds of words. And then the children just drop the C word. Yes, you know the C word I'm talking about.
3: We get a pass right now to both say our favorite swear word, okay? It's no problem.
4: Jeez, okay.
3: So you go first, you say yours.
4: All right, say it.
3: Yeah, say your favorite swear word. Oh, okay, period. Okay, mine?
4: Yeah. Oh, jeez, that's a rough one.
5: Oh,
4: I don't know.
5: Bad.
4: Oh, that's...
5: That's not... No.
4: Oh, I don't even know about that.
2: And the parents are shocked, confused, and honestly always angry. Very disappointed. I honestly, the reactions from this are incredible. You have to check it out.

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1: 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In other words, anything that you're willing to practice, you can do. And this is no exception.

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1: I'm Oliver Cronin, and this is a life hack I've learned on TikTok. 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And there was a particular video he posted where he was showing how he used a paintbrush to strum the guitar and make this incredible texture. And so I haven't done it yet, but I'm like, you know what? This looks like a great idea, and it's in the back pocket, and one day I'm going to use it. So shout out Chris for the hack. One day I will strum my guitar with a paintbrush.

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